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11: Increasing clouds this evening, temperatures falling into the 60s, and some spotty showers moving through overnight, followed by clearing skies and a low right around 58 degrees. Mostly sunny skies for Wednesday, breezy and cooler, the high 75, then mainly clear and chilly Wednesday night, the low down to 47. Thursday will be mostly sunny with a high right around 70 degrees. From Eyewitness News, your weather authority, I'm Chief Meteorologist Wayne Hart.
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0: Theater Workshop of Owensboro presents Summer Shorts, six original plays coming up in July. 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Hager Preschool will be hosting a registration roundup for 3 and 4-year-old students on Monday, May 18th. It'll be from 6 to 3 p.m. This is a free event open to anyone interested in sending their child to preschool at Hager in the fall. 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
11: Increasing clouds this evening, temperatures falling into the 60s, and some spotty showers moving through overnight, followed by clearing skies and a low right around 58 degrees. Mostly sunny skies for Wednesday, breezy and cooler, the high 75, then mainly clear and chilly Wednesday night, the low down to 47. Thursday will be mostly sunny with a high right around 70 degrees. From Eyewitness News, your weather authority, I'm Chief Meteorologist Wayne Hart.

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3: 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A contractor has officially closed Moreland Avenue from West 11th Street to West 12th to start phase one of the concrete street reconstruction project. The closure is expected to last about a month, weather permitting. 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
9: Increasing clouds this evening, temperatures falling into the 60s, and some spotty showers moving through overnight, followed by clearing skies and a low right around 58 degrees. Mostly sunny skies for Wednesday, breezy and cooler, the high 75, then mainly clear and chilly Wednesday night, the low down to 47. Thursday will be mostly sunny with a high right around 70 degrees. From Eyewitness News, your weather authority, I'm Chief Meteorologist Wayne Hart.

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3: 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More info at 270-240-5771. 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
6: Increasing clouds this evening, temperatures falling into the 60s, and some spotty showers moving through overnight, followed by clearing skies and a low right around 58 degrees. Mostly sunny skies for Wednesday, breezy and cooler, the high 75, then mainly clear and chilly Wednesday night, the low down to 47. Thursday will be mostly sunny with a high right around 70 degrees. From Eyewitness News, your weather authority, I'm Chief Meteorologist Wayne Hart.

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6: Some spotty showers moving through overnight, followed by clearing skies and a low right around 58 degrees. Mostly sunny skies for Wednesday, breezy and cooler, the high 75, then mainly clear and chilly Wednesday night, the low down to 47. Thursday will be mostly sunny with a high right around 70 degrees. From Eyewitness News, your weather authority, I'm Chief Meteorologist Wayne Hart.

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Yep, here's another song on WKWC 90.3.

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0: This car. This stupid car. And where are we going?
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9: Some spotty showers moving through overnight, followed by clearing skies and a low right around 58 degrees. Mostly sunny skies for Wednesday, breezy and cooler, the high 75, then mainly clear and chilly Wednesday night, the low down to 47. Thursday will be mostly sunny with a high right around 70 degrees. From Eyewitness News, your weather authority, I'm Chief Meteorologist Wayne Hart.

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6: Some spotty showers moving through overnight, followed by clearing skies and a low right around 58 degrees. Mostly sunny skies for Wednesday, breezy and cooler, the high 75, then mainly clear and chilly Wednesday night, a low down to 47. Thursday will be mostly sunny with a high right around 70 degrees. From Eyewitness News, your weather authority, I'm Chief Meteorologist Wayne Hart.

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0: 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Nope, not that one. I think it's time for me to get a new pedal.
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7: Some spotty showers moving through overnight, followed by clearing skies and a low right around 58 degrees. Mostly sunny skies for Wednesday, breezy and cooler, the high 75, then mainly clear and chilly Wednesday night, the low down to 47. Thursday will be mostly sunny with a high right around 70 degrees. From Eyewitness News, your weather authority, I'm Chief Meteorologist Wayne Hart.

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11: Some spotty showers moving through overnight, followed by clearing skies and a low right around 58 degrees. Mostly sunny skies for Wednesday, breezy and cooler, the high 75, then mainly clear and chilly Wednesday night, a low down to 47. Thursday will be mostly sunny with a high right around 70 degrees. From Eyewitness News, your weather authority, I'm Chief Meteorologist Wayne Hart.

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8: Mostly sunny skies, breezy and cooler, the high 75, then mainly clear and chilly Wednesday night, the low down to 47. Thursday will be mostly sunny with a high right around 70 degrees. From Eyewitness News, your weather authority, I'm Chief Meteorologist Wayne Hart.

It's a good thing we can't shake old habits. 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

0: From Feature Story News in New Delhi, I'm Neha Punia. U.S. President Donald Trump is traveling to China for talks with Xi Jinping, which will be centered on the Iran conflict, trade and artificial intelligence. President Trump has promised that great things will happen for both countries during his visit. Nick Harper has more from Washington.
1: The U.S. president is hoping to do deals with China, getting them to buy more agricultural products and U.S. energy. And he's floated the idea of creating a joint venture, a board of trade, to keep dialogue going between the U.S. and China beyond this summit. But the topic of Iran will be in the background as an ever-present worry for both sides. Ahead of the trip, the US has imposed sanctions on 12 entities and individuals accused of selling Iranian oil to China. And the US warns it could crack down on other Chinese companies as part of its attempts to cut off revenue streams for Tehran.
0: India's Prime Minister Narendra Modi is heading to the Middle East and Europe this week in what's being seen as his most high-profile diplomatic trip of the year. He is expected to boost energy ties with the UAE and bolster trade ties with Nordic countries during the five-day trip. Ishan Garg has more from New Delhi.
2: Prime Minister Narendra Modi will make a pit stop in the UAE on Friday with eyes on securing long-term energy supplies. It comes amid India's crude oil supply crunch due to the Iran conflict, but analysts say with UAE no longer part of the OPEC, New Delhi could secure cheaper and reliable supply from the Middle Eastern nation. In the Netherlands, critical minerals and semiconductors could be at the top of the agenda, which will be followed by the India-Nordic summit in Oslo. New Delhi is hoping to galvanize trade ties with Nordic nations as it looks to reduce its trade dependence on China and the United States.
0: Sam Altman has taken the stand as part of a lawsuit brought by Elon Musk over OpenAI's shift towards a for-profit structure. The OpenAI CEO rejected Musk's claims that the ChatGPT developer abandoned its founding mission, arguing instead that Musk himself pushed for greater control of the company that the two men founded together.
3: Sam Altman testified Tuesday that Elon Musk supported plans for a for-profit structure at OpenAI before leaving the company in 2018. Altman told a federal court in Oakland that Musk had at one point sought a 90% stake in OpenAI and repeatedly pushed for majority control. Musk is now suing OpenAI, Altman, and others, claiming the company abandoned its founding mission to benefit humanity after taking tens of billions of dollars in outside investment. Musk is seeking about $150 billion in damages to be paid to the OpenAI nonprofit, as well as the removal of Altman and another co-founder. The outcome of the trial could complicate the AI company's plans for an IPO. Iris Bitzer, San Francisco.
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4: weather. Mostly sunny skies, breezy and cooler, the high 75, then mainly clear and chilly Wednesday night, the low down to 47. Thursday will be mostly sunny with a high right around 70 degrees. From Eyewitness News, your weather authority, I'm Chief Meteorologist Wayne Hart.

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5: 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Pennsylvania Attorney General Dave Sunday has warned his constituents about a new phishing scam that uses fake digital invitations to steal personal information and compromise online accounts. Spring and Mulberry has expanded its recall of several chocolate bar flavors because of possible salmonella contamination. The recall now includes 8 flavors. 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
6: 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Congratulations to Kaylee Colbert, Hockentorf Broughton, Grace Vasquez, Isaiah Tomes, Sophia Bracho, Angela Ho, and Natalie Stevens. The college also recognized Reverend Mark Dickinson, class of 89, the event's guest speaker as an honorary Oak and Ivy inductee. 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
1: Cincinnati Reds fell at home yesterday. They lost to the Washington Nationals 10-4. 10 hits for the Reds in the loss. Freddie Singer took the loss. He's now 2-3. The Reds are 22-20. Reds and Nationals are back at Great American Ballpark tonight. In college baseball action yesterday, Louisville outscored Bellarmine 14-7. 16 hits for the Cardinals. Louisville now 28-25. Bellarmine is 19-31. Kentucky's matchup against Northern Kentucky yesterday was canceled as they get ready for the final weekend of the regular season. Softball teams are preparing for regional play this weekend. Louisville Cardinals will travel to Lincoln, Nebraska. They'll take on Grand Canyon Friday. Northern Kentucky will play Friday against Tennessee. I'm John Thayer with the Sports Flash on WKWC 90.3 Panther Radio, underwritten by Progressive.
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7: Mostly sunny skies, breezy and cooler, the high 75, then mainly clear and chilly Wednesday night, the low down to 47. Thursday will be mostly sunny with a high right around 70 degrees. From Eyewitness News, your weather authority, I'm Chief Meteorologist Wayne Hart.
8: Right now it's 63 degrees in Owensboro.

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0: From Feature Story News in New Delhi, I'm Neha Punia. U.S. President Donald Trump is traveling to China for talks with Xi Jinping, which will be centered on the Iran conflict, trade and artificial intelligence. President Trump has promised that great things will happen for both countries during his visit. Nick Harper has more from Washington.
1: The U.S. president is hoping to do deals with China, getting them to buy more agricultural products and U.S. energy. And he's floated the idea of creating a joint venture, a board of trade, to keep dialogue going between the U.S. and China beyond this summit. But the topic of Iran will be in the background as an ever-present worry for both sides. Ahead of the trip, the US has imposed sanctions on 12 entities and individuals accused of selling Iranian oil to China. And the US warns it could crack down on other Chinese companies as part of its attempts to cut off revenue streams for Tehran.
0: India's Prime Minister Narendra Modi is heading to the Middle East and Europe this week in what's being seen as his most high-profile diplomatic trip of the year. He is expected to boost energy ties with the UAE and bolster trade ties with Nordic countries during the five-day trip. Ishan Garg has more from New Delhi.
2: Prime Minister Narendra Modi will make a pit stop in the UAE on Friday with eyes on securing long-term energy supplies. It comes amid India's crude oil supply crunch due to the Iran conflict, but analysts say with UAE no longer part of the OPEC, New Delhi could secure cheaper and reliable supply from the Middle Eastern nation. In the Netherlands, critical minerals and semiconductors could be at the top of the agenda, which will be followed by the India-Nordic summit in Oslo. New Delhi is hoping to galvanize trade ties with Nordic nations as it looks to reduce its trade dependence on China and the United States.
0: Sam Altman has taken the stand as part of a lawsuit brought by Elon Musk over OpenAI's shift towards a for-profit structure. The OpenAI CEO rejected Musk's claims that the ChatGPT developer abandoned its founding mission, arguing instead that Musk himself pushed for greater control of the company that the two men founded together.
3: Sam Altman testified Tuesday that Elon Musk supported plans for a for-profit structure at OpenAI before leaving the company in 2018. Altman told a federal court in Oakland that Musk had at one point sought a 90% stake in OpenAI and repeatedly pushed for majority control. Musk is now suing OpenAI, Altman, and others, claiming the company abandoned its founding mission to benefit humanity after taking tens of billions of dollars in outside investment. Musk is seeking about $150 billion in damages to be paid to the OpenAI nonprofit, as well as the removal of Altman and another co-founder. The outcome of the trial could complicate the AI company's plans for an IPO. Iris Bitzer, San Francisco.
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4: weather. Mostly sunny skies, breezy and cooler, the high 75, then mainly clear and chilly Wednesday night, the low down to 47. Thursday will be mostly sunny with a high right around 70 degrees. From Eyewitness News, your weather authority, I'm Chief Meteorologist Wayne Hart.

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5: 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Pennsylvania Attorney General Dave Sunday has warned his constituents about a new phishing scam that uses fake digital invitations to steal personal information and compromise online accounts. Spring and Mulberry has expanded its recall of several chocolate bar flavors because of possible salmonella contamination. The recall now includes 8 flavors. 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
6: 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Congratulations to Kaylee Colbert, Hackentorf Botten, Grace Vasquez, Isaiah Tomes, Sophia Bracho, Angela Ho, and Natalie Stevens. The college also recognized Reverend Mark Dixon of 89, the event's guest speaker, as an honorary Oak and Ivy inductee. 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
1: 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Softball teams are preparing for regional play this weekend. Louisville Cardinals will travel to Lincoln, Nebraska. They'll take on Grand Canyon Friday. Northern Kentucky will play Friday against Tennessee. Cincinnati Reds fell at home yesterday. They lost to the Washington Nationals 10-4. 10 hits for the Reds in the loss. Brady Singer took the loss. He's now 2-3. The Reds are 22-20. Reds and Nationals are back at Great American Ballpark tonight. In college baseball action yesterday, Louisville outscored Bellarmine 14-7, 16 hits for the Cardinals. Louisville now 28-25. Bellarmine is 19-31. Kentucky's matchup against Northern Kentucky yesterday was canceled. They get ready for the final weekend of the regular season. I'm John Thayer with the Sports Flash on WKWC 90.3 Panther Radio, underwritten by Progressive.
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6: Mostly sunny skies, breezy and cooler, the high 75, then mainly clear and chilly Wednesday night, the low down to 47. Thursday will be mostly sunny with a high right around 70 degrees. From Eyewitness News, your weather authority, I'm Chief Meteorologist Wayne Hart.
7: In Owensboro, it's 65 degrees.

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0: the MyTuner radio app. From Feature Story News in New Delhi, I'm Neha Punia. U.S. President Donald Trump is traveling to China for talks with Xi Jinping, which will be centered on the Iran conflict, trade and artificial intelligence. President Trump has promised that great things will happen for both countries during his visit. Nick Harper has more from Washington.
1: The U.S. president is hoping to do deals with China, getting them to buy more agricultural products and U.S. energy. And he's floated the idea of creating a joint venture, a board of trade, to keep dialogue going between the U.S. and China beyond this summit. But the topic of Iran will be in the background as an ever-present worry for both sides. Ahead of the trip, the US has imposed sanctions on 12 entities and individuals accused of selling Iranian oil to China. And the US warns it could crack down on other Chinese companies as part of its attempts to cut off revenue streams for Tehran.
0: India's Prime Minister Narendra Modi is heading to the Middle East and Europe this week in what's being seen as his most high-profile diplomatic trip of the year. He is expected to boost energy ties with the UAE and bolster trade ties with Nordic countries during the five-day trip. Ishan Garg has more from New Delhi.
2: Prime Minister Narendra Modi will make a pit stop in the UAE on Friday with eyes on securing long-term energy supplies. It comes amid India's crude oil supply crunch due to the Iran conflict, but analysts say with UAE no longer part of the OPEC, New Delhi could secure cheaper and reliable supply from the Middle Eastern nation. In the Netherlands, critical minerals and semiconductors could be at the top of the agenda, which will be followed by the India-Nordic summit in Oslo. New Delhi is hoping to galvanize trade ties with Nordic nations as it looks to reduce its trade dependence on China and the United States.
0: Sam Altman has taken the stand as part of a lawsuit brought by Elon Musk over OpenAI's shift towards a for-profit structure. The OpenAI CEO rejected Musk's claims that the ChatGPT developer abandoned its founding mission, arguing instead that Musk himself pushed for greater control of the company that the two men founded together.
3: Sam Altman testified Tuesday that Elon Musk supported plans for a for-profit structure at OpenAI before leaving the company in 2018. Altman told a federal court in Oakland that Musk had at one point sought a 90% stake in OpenAI and repeatedly pushed for majority control. Musk is now suing OpenAI, Altman, and others, claiming the company abandoned its founding mission to benefit humanity after taking tens of billions of dollars in outside investment. Musk is seeking about $150 billion in damages to be paid to the OpenAI nonprofit, as well as the removal of Altman and another co-founder. The outcome of the trial could complicate the AI company's plans for an IPO. Iris Bitzer, San Francisco.
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4: weather. Mostly sunny skies, breezy and cooler, the high 75, then mainly clear and chilly Wednesday night, the low down to 47. Thursday will be mostly sunny with a high right around 70 degrees. From Eyewitness News, your weather authority, I'm Chief Meteorologist Wayne Hart.

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1: 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Louisville outscored Bellarmine 14-7, 16 hits for the Cardinals. Louisville now 28-25. Bellarmine is 19-31. Kentucky's matchup against Northern Kentucky yesterday was canceled as they get ready for the final weekend of the regular season. Softball teams are preparing for regional play this weekend. Louisville Cardinals will travel to Lincoln, Nebraska. They'll take on Grand Canyon Friday. Northern Kentucky will play Friday against Tennessee. Cincinnati Reds fell at home yesterday. They lost to the Washington Nationals 10-4. 10 hits for the Reds in the loss. Brady Singer took the loss. He's now 2-3. The Reds are 22-20. Reds and Nationals are back at Great American Ballpark tonight. In college baseball action yesterday, I'm John Taylor with the Sports Flash on WKWC 90.3 Panther Radio, underwritten by Progressive.
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4: Mostly sunny skies, breezy and cooler, the high 75, then mainly clear and chilly Wednesday night, the low down to 47. Thursday will be mostly sunny with a high right around 70 degrees. From Eyewitness News, your weather authority, I'm Chief Meteorologist Wayne Hart.
5: In Owensboro, it's 65 degrees.
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2: From Feature Story News in New Delhi, I'm Neha Punia. U.S. President Donald Trump is traveling to China for talks with Xi Jinping, which will be centered on the Iran conflict, trade and artificial intelligence. President Trump has promised that great things will happen for both countries during his visit. Nick Harper has more from Washington.
3: The U.S. president is hoping to do deals with China, getting them to buy more agricultural products and U.S. energy. And he's floated the idea of creating a joint venture, a board of trade, to keep dialogue going between the US and China beyond this summit. But the topic of Iran will be in the background as an ever-present worry for both sides. Ahead of the trip, the US has imposed sanctions on 12 entities and individuals accused of selling Iranian oil to China. And the US warns it could crack down on other Chinese companies as part of its attempts to cut off revenue streams for Tehran.
2: India's Prime Minister Narendra Modi is heading to the Middle East and Europe this week in what's being seen as his most high-profile diplomatic trip of the year. He is expected to boost energy ties with the UAE and bolster trade ties with Nordic countries during the five-day trip. Ishan Garg has more from New Delhi.
4: Prime Minister Narendra Modi will make a pit stop in the UAE on Friday with eyes on securing long-term energy supplies. It comes amid India's crude oil supply crunch due to the Iran conflict, but analysts say with UAE no longer part of the OPEC, New Delhi could secure cheaper and reliable supply from the Middle Eastern nation. In the Netherlands, critical minerals and semiconductors could be at the top of the agenda, which will be followed by the India-Nordic summit in Oslo. New Delhi is hoping to galvanize trade ties with Nordic nations as it looks to reduce its trade dependence on China and the United States.
2: Sam Altman has taken the stand as part of a lawsuit brought by Elon Musk over OpenAI's shift towards a for-profit structure. The OpenAI CEO rejected Musk's claims that the ChatGPT developer abandoned its founding mission, arguing instead that Musk himself pushed for greater control of the company that the two men founded together.
5: Sam Altman testified Tuesday that Elon Musk supported plans for a for-profit structure at OpenAI before leaving the company in 2018. Altman told a federal court in Oakland that Musk had at one point sought a 90% stake in OpenAI and repeatedly pushed for majority control. Musk is now suing OpenAI, Altman, and others, claiming the company abandoned its founding mission to benefit humanity after taking tens of billions of dollars in outside investment. Musk is seeking about $150 billion in damages to be paid to the OpenAI nonprofit, as well as the removal of Altman and another co-founder. The outcome of the trial could complicate the AI company's plans for an IPO. Ira Spitzer, San Francisco.
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6: Mostly sunny skies, breezy and cooler, the high 75, then mainly clear and chilly Wednesday night, the low down to 47. Thursday will be mostly sunny with a high right around 70 degrees. From Eyewitness News, your weather authority, I'm Chief Meteorologist Wayne Hart.
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4: 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Pennsylvania Attorney General Dave Sunday has warned his constituents about a new phishing scam that uses fake digital invitations to steal personal information and compromise online accounts. 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
2: 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Cincinnati Reds fell at home yesterday. They lost to the Washington Nationals 10-4. 10 hits for the Reds in the loss. Brady Singer took the loss. He's now 2-3. The Reds are 22-20. Reds and Nationals are back at Great American Ballpark tonight. In college baseball action yesterday, Louisville outscored Bellarmine 14-7. 16 hits for the Cardinals. Louisville now 28-25. Bellarmine is 19-31. Kentucky's matchup against Northern Kentucky yesterday was canceled as they get ready for the final weekend of the regular season. Softball teams are preparing for regional play this weekend. Louisville Cardinals will travel to Lincoln, Nebraska. They'll take on Grand Canyon Friday. Northern Kentucky will play Friday against Tennessee. I'm John Thayer with the Sports Flash on WKWC 90.3 Panther Radio, underwritten by Progressive.
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5: Mostly sunny skies, breezy and cooler, the high 75, then mainly clear and chilly Wednesday night, the low down to 47. Thursday will be mostly sunny with a high right around 70 degrees. From Eyewitness News, your weather authority, I'm Chief Meteorologist Wayne Hart.
6: The current temperature in Owensboro is 68 degrees.

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2: 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Hager Preschool will be hosting a registration roundup for 3 and 4 year old students on Monday, May 18th. It'll be from 6 to 3 p.m. This is a free event open to anyone interested in sending their child to preschool at Hager in the fall. There will be food, games, giveaways, and more. 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
8: 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The college also recognized Reverend Mark Dickinson, class of 89, the event's guest speaker as an honorary Oak and Ivy inductee. 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
9: Panther Radio Weather. It's mostly sunny skies, breezy and cooler, the high 75, then mainly clear and chilly Wednesday night, the low down to 47. Thursday will be mostly sunny with a high right around 70 degrees. From Eyewitness News, your weather authority, I'm Chief Meteorologist Wayne Hart.

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1: 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A contractor has officially closed Moreland Avenue from West 11th Street to West 12th to start phase one of the concrete street reconstruction project. The closure is expected to last about a month, weather permitting. 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
15: Mostly sunny skies, breezy and cooler, the high 75, then mainly clear and chilly Wednesday night, the low down to 47. Thursday will be mostly sunny with a high right around 70 degrees. From Eyewitness News, your weather authority, I'm Chief Meteorologist Wayne Hart.

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4: 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The Davis County Clerk's Office is seeking additional poll workers to help staff voting locations during the upcoming May 19th primary election. 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More info at 270-240-5771. 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
8: Mostly sunny skies, breezy and cooler, the high 75, then mainly clear and chilly Wednesday night, the low down to 47. Thursday will be mostly sunny with a high right around 70 degrees. From Eyewitness News, your weather authority, I'm Chief Meteorologist Wayne Hart.

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1: 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Hager Preschool will be hosting a registration roundup for 3 and 4-year-old students on Monday, May 18th from 10 to 3. 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
1: From Feature Story News in Brussels, I'm William Denslow. US President Donald Trump's arrived in China for talks with the Chinese leader Xi Jinping, centered on the Iran conflict, trade and artificial intelligence. Trump has promised that great things will happen for both countries. Nick Harper reports from Washington.
2: The US president is hoping to do deals with China, getting them to buy more agricultural products and US energy. And he's floated the idea of creating a joint venture, a board of trade, to keep dialogue going between the US and China beyond this summit. But the topic of Iran will be in the background as an ever-present worry for both sides. Ahead of the trip, the US has imposed sanctions on 12 entities and individuals accused of selling Iranian oil to China. And the US warns it could crack down on other Chinese companies as part of its attempts to cut off revenue streams for Tehran. I'm Nick Harper in Washington.
1: The British government has unveiled its legislative agenda for the coming parliamentary session via a speech delivered by King Charles. It comes as Prime Minister Keir Starmer faces calls to step aside from dozens of his own MPs after a series of controversies and poor election results last week. Labour peer Baroness Chapman understands the strength of feeling, but says the party has to unite. But former Communities Minister Miatta Fahn-Buller has resigned from government, urging the Prime Minister to go.
3: The big question in the context of huge challenges that the country faces, where we have a mandate for change, does the Prime Minister have the confidence of the country and is he able to deliver the scale and the pace of change that is required? My constituents was clear. The answer to both of those questions was no.
1: India's Prime Minister Narendra Modi is heading to the Middle East and Europe this week in what's being seen as his most high-profile diplomatic trip of the year. He's expected to boost energy ties with the UAE and bolster trade relations with Nordic countries during the five-day trip. Ishan Garg tells us more from New Delhi.
4: Prime Minister Narendra Modi will make a pit stop in the UAE on Friday with eyes on securing long-term energy supplies. It comes amid India's crude oil supply crunch due to the Iran conflict, but analysts say with UAE no longer part of the OPEC, New Delhi could secure cheaper and reliable supply from the Middle Eastern nation. In the Netherlands, critical minerals and semiconductors could be at the top of the agenda, which will be followed by the India-Nordic summit in Oslo. New Delhi is hoping to galvanize trade ties with Nordic nations as it looks to reduce its trade dependence on China and the United States. Ishan Garg, New Delhi.
1: And the European Union is planning to meet with Taliban officials in Brussels to discuss the deportation of some Afghan migrants. The move's been met with strong criticism from human rights groups that argue this will expose them to significant risks. From bureaus worldwide,
5: mostly sunny skies, breezy and cooler, the high 75, then mainly clear and chilly Wednesday night, the low down to 47. Thursday will be mostly sunny with a high right around 70 degrees. From Eyewitness News, your weather authority, I'm Chief Meteorologist Wayne Hart.
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18: Mostly sunny skies, breezy and cooler, the high 75, then mainly clear and chilly Wednesday night, the low down to 47. Thursday will be mostly sunny with a high right around 70 degrees. From Eyewitness News, your weather authority, I'm Chief Meteorologist Wayne Hart.
19: In Owensboro, it's 73 degrees.

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2: 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He stood 6'6" and weighed 245. Kind of broad at the shoulder and narrow at the hip.

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Everybody knew it was the end of the line for Big John.

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These few words are written on that stand. 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
6: 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Congratulations to Kaylee Colbert, Hackentor Broughton, Grace Vasquez, Isaiah Tomes, Sophia Bracho, Angela Ho, and Natalie Stevens. 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

It's variety with a little something, something mixed in. Not sure what that something is, but it adds a... yeah, that adds a kick.

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4: 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Hager Preschool will be hosting a registration roundup for 3 and 4-year-old students on Monday, May 18th. It'll be from 6 to 3 p.m. This is a free event open to anyone interested in sending their child to preschool at Hager in the fall. 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
5: Panther Radio Weather. Plenty of sunshine on this Wednesday with a high later this afternoon, a little cooler in the mid-70s with a pretty good breeze kicking out there from the northwest at 10 to 20. Mainly clear tonight, temperature tumbling back down into the upper 40s, so a cooler start to our Thursday, but straight sunshine tomorrow and another cool high in the low to mid-70s. For your weather authority, I'm meteorologist Ron Rhodes.

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1: Plenty of sunshine on this Wednesday with a high later this afternoon, a little cooler in the mid-70s with a pretty good breeze kicking out there from the northwest at 10 to 20. Mainly clear tonight, temperature tumbling back down into the upper 40s, so a cooler start to our Thursday, but straight sunshine tomorrow and another cool high in the low to mid-70s. For your weather authority, I'm meteorologist Ron Rhodes.

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7: 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Some people bring joy wherever they go. 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Or as a Frontier newspaper reporter, there's nothing to be learned from the second kick of a mule. 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
9: 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A contractor has officially closed Moreland Avenue from West 11th Street to West 12th to start Phase 1 of the Concrete Street Reconstruction Project. The closure is expected to last about a month, weather permitting. If you're a church or nonprofit organization with an event or fundraiser and would like to be featured on our community calendar, email PantherRadio@kwc.com.

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2: From Feature Story News in Washington, I'm Tony Waterman. U.S. President Donald Trump has arrived in Beijing for talks with Chinese President Xi Jinping as the two leaders look to ease months of tense trade relations. A tariff truce is expected to be extended following discussions this week. FSN's Nick Harper reports from Washington.
3: Donald Trump will be hoping for some big wins over the course of the next 36 hours. Deal-making on trade, pushing China to buy more U.S. energy and agricultural products, and trying to get China to release more of its rare earth minerals. But Trump arrives in Beijing bogged down by a war in Iran, a war that is still not over, and a war that he might need China's influence over Iran to help end. He does at least come with some leverage, advanced semiconductors from companies like Nvidia. The US has placed some export curbs on those that China is hoping the US will ease. I'm Nick Harper in Washington.
2: The U.S. military is considering officially renaming the war with Iran Operation Sledgehammer, according to reporting by NBC News. It cites U.S. officials who say the name change could come if the current ceasefire collapses and President Donald Trump decides to start major combat operations again. FSN's Kate Fisher reports.
4: Reports of this potential name change suggest that the Trump administration is seriously considering resuming its military action against Iran. It would also help the president to argue that the 60-day time limit on combat operations without congressional approval has restarted. Epic Fury's offensive was paused after 40 days of fighting. At the time, the administration informed Congress that hostilities with Iran had terminated, but the Pentagon has continued to describe the conflict as Operation Epic Fury.
2: South Carolina's top court has overturned Alex Murdoch's double murder conviction. The disgraced lawyer was convicted in 2023 of murdering his wife Maggie and their 22-year-old son Paul in a case that captivated the nation. In a unanimous opinion, the South Carolina justices said Murdoch was denied his right to a fair trial because a county court clerk had influenced jurors. They accused Rebecca Hills of placing her fingers on the scales of justice after jurors testified that she suggested they not trust Murdoch's testimony. State prosecutors had tried to argue that there was no evidence the comments changed the outcome of the trial. The top court has ordered a retrial, and Murdoch will remain in jail until that happens. After pleading guilty to embezzling millions of dollars from his law firm, he maintains his innocence in the deaths of his wife and son. From bureaus worldwide, this is FSN.
5: Hit the radio with us. Plenty of sunshine on this Wednesday with a high later this afternoon, a little cooler in the mid-70s with a pretty good breeze kicking out there from the northwest at 10 to 20. Mainly clear tonight, temperature tumbling back down into the upper 40s, so a cooler start to our Thursday, but straight sunshine tomorrow and another cool high in the low to mid-70s. For your weather authority, I'm meteorologist Ron Rhodes.
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9: Plenty of sunshine on this Wednesday with a high later this afternoon, a little cooler in the mid-70s with a pretty good breeze kicking out there from the northwest at 10 to 20. Mainly clear tonight, temperature tumbling back down into the upper 40s, so a cooler start to our Thursday, but straight sunshine tomorrow and another cool high in the low to mid-70s. For your weather authority, I'm meteorologist Ron Rhodes.

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1: From Feature Story News in Washington, I'm Tony Waterman. U.S. President Donald Trump has arrived in Beijing for talks with Chinese President Xi Jinping as the two leaders look to ease months of tense trade relations. A tariff truce is expected to be extended following discussions this week. FSN's Nick Harper reports from Washington.
2: Donald Trump will be hoping for some big wins over the course of the next 36 hours. Deal-making on trade, pushing China to buy more U.S. energy and agricultural products, and trying to get China to release more of its rare earth minerals. But Trump arrives in Beijing bogged down by a war in Iran, a war that is still not over, and a war that he might need China's influence over Iran to help end. He does at least come with some leverage, advanced semiconductors from companies like Nvidia. The US has placed some export curbs on those that China is hoping the US will ease. I'm Nick Harper in Washington.
1: The US military is considering officially renaming the war with Iran Operation Sledgehammer, according to reporting by NBC News. It cites U.S. officials who say the name change could come if the current ceasefire collapses and President Donald Trump decides to start major combat operations again. FSN's Kate Fisher reports.
3: Reports of this potential name change suggest that the Trump administration is seriously considering resuming its military action against Iran. It would also help the president to argue that the 60-day time limit on combat operations without congressional approval has restarted. Epic Fury's offensive was paused after 40 days of fighting. At the time, the administration informed Congress that hostilities with Iran had terminated, but the Pentagon has continued to describe the conflict as Operation Epic Fury.
1: South Carolina's top court has overturned Alex Murdaugh's double murder conviction. The disgraced lawyer was convicted in 2023 of murdering his wife Maggie and their 22-year-old son Paul in a case that captivated the nation. In a unanimous opinion, the South Carolina justices said Murdaugh was denied his right to a fair trial because a county court clerk had influenced jurors. They accused Rebecca Hills of placing her fingers on the scales of justice after jurors testified that she suggested they not trust Murdaugh's testimony. State prosecutors had tried to argue that there was no evidence the comments changed the outcome of the trial. The top court has ordered a retrial, and Murdaugh will remain in jail until that happens. After pleading guilty to embezzling millions of dollars from his law firm, he maintains his innocence in the deaths of his wife and son. From bureaus worldwide, this is FSN.
4: Mainly clear and cool this evening. Temperatures will fall into and through the 60s, heading to a chilly overnight low of 47. Thursday, one more beautiful, pleasant day with mostly sunny skies and a cooler high of 72. Becoming partly cloudy Thursday night, a few showers arriving by daybreak Friday with a low of 49. And on Friday, a mix of sun and clouds with just a few showers and thundershowers moving through and a breezy, warmer high of 82. From Eyewitness News, your weather authority, I'm Chief Meteorologist Wayne Hart.
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7: Mainly clear and cool this evening. Temperatures will fall into and through the 60s, heading to a chilly overnight low of 47. Thursday, one more beautiful, pleasant day with mostly sunny skies and a cooler high of 72. Becoming partly cloudy Thursday night, a few showers arriving by daybreak Friday with a low of 49. And on Friday, a mix of sun and clouds with just a few showers and thunder showers moving through and a breezy, warmer high of 82. From Eyewitness News, your weather authority, I'm Chief Meteorologist Wayne Hart.
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8: Mainly clear and cool this evening. Temperatures will fall into and through the 60s, heading to a chilly overnight low of 47. Thursday, one more beautiful, pleasant day with mostly sunny skies and a cooler high of 72. Becoming partly cloudy Thursday night, a few showers arriving by daybreak Friday with a low of 49. And on Friday, a mix of sun and clouds with just a few showers and thundershowers moving through and a breezy, warmer high of 82. From Eyewitness News, your weather authority, I'm Chief Meteorologist Wayne Hart.

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0: 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This stupid car. 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